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3: I'm meteorologist Mace Michaels. Partly cloudy tonight, a low within a few degrees of 40. Sunshine's back for tomorrow, a high in the mid-60s, and upper 60s and mostly sunny Wednesday. Rain chances return for later Wednesday night into Thursday. Little breezy at times as well, a high in the low 60s. 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

Cool 103.5, and I'm in use. Some classic Peter Frampton rolling into the 7 o'clock hour. Welcome to your Monday, friend, and actually, congratulations, you made it through.

Earth, Wind, and Fire at the Lakes of Greatest Hits. Cool 103.5. That one's called September, and we happen to be in September, already the 21st of the month. Twinkie's playing in about an hour. I'm Noel. Until then, thanks so much for taking me along.

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Cool 103.5, one of my favorites from the Little River Band, and Lonesome Loser here on a Monday evening. Noel with you until the Twinkies start. 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

103.5. It has Glenn Campbell and singing about those Southern Nights, Billy Joel in that set as well. This next band will be at Treasure Island Casino down in beautiful Red Wing coming up on the 6th of November if you're a fan of Styx.

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103.5, Classic Guess Who, and No Sugar Tonight, taking it to 8 o'clock. I'm Noel hanging out. Thanks so much for letting me be part of your Monday evening. Men at Work and Aretha Franklin on the way. We'll take a look at your forecast at the top of the hour. Chicago now and Saturday in the

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2: From ABC News, I'm Stephanie Officer. A ground stop at some of the country's biggest airports, including in Philadelphia and New York, has been lifted. But more than 5,000 flights are still delayed. ABC's Gio Benitez.
3: Air traffic controllers at the regional facility in Philadelphia unable to monitor or communicate with all planes after officials say a circuit blew. That facility manages flights into and out of Philly and Newark International. The backup 600-foot fiber line inoperable. And we're learning it was accidentally cut by a New Jersey Transit construction crew. It took hours to fix and replace the broken circuit in Philly. Some of the nation's busiest airports are still facing massive disruptions getting everything back on track.
2: After threatening to move out of California, Paramount has settled an antitrust lawsuit to close its multi-billion-dollar merger with Warner Brothers Discovery. State Attorney General Rob Bonta confirming the settlement today.
4: The settlement is not a vote of support for this merger. It is not a blessing of the broader merger. Broadly speaking, we believe further consolidation in markets that are central to American economic life doesn't serve the American economy, consumers, or competition well.
2: The settlement with 12 state attorneys generals requires dozens more films are produced in the U.S. yearly. The younger brother of the late Princess Diana says his controversial new book, Swan Song, is a tribute to his sister and not meant to shame the British monarchy. ABC's Maggie Rooley spoke with Earl Charles Spencer.
5: Spencer writing in the book about the heated exchange he had with then Prince Charles in the run-up to Diana's funeral.
6: I think, well, I'll never forget the five words, we'll forget her soon enough. And he didn't say it, he hissed it.
5: The palace pushing back on this claim in a statement, saying fraternal grief can cloud reason, affect judgment.
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10: I'm meteorologist Mace Michaels. Partly cloudy tonight, a low within a few degrees of 40. Sunshine's back for tomorrow, a high in the mid-60s, and upper 60s and mostly sunny Wednesday. Rain chances return for later Wednesday night into Thursday. Little breezy at times as well, a high in the low 60s. 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
2: From ABC News, I'm Stephanie Officer. Outside New York City's Gracie Mansion this evening, President Trump and Mayor Zoran Mamdani held a short press conference. Mamdani noting most of their conversation focused on affordability.
3: Each time the president and I speak, it is about the same topics. How to improve the lives of New Yorkers and how to use the power of government to take on the cost of living crisis, to grow our economy, and to build a better, stronger New York.
2: President Trump is in New York City for this week's UN General Assembly. Meanwhile, Trump administration officials are sharing more information on a new travel warning. They're advising Americans in the Middle East to exercise heightened vigilance and be aware of potential flight cancellations, airspace closures, and travel disruptions. ABC's Shannon Kingston.
4: State Department officials say that they had to put out this warning. It was important because areas that have been relatively unscathed before by the conflict in Iran could soon see pretty massive disruptions to commercial travels if the scenario doesn't improve soon.
2: Earl Spencer is biting back against claims from Buckingham Palace over the death of his sister and their response to her passing. ABC's Maggie Rooley.
5: The brother of Princess Diana now accusing King Charles of gaslighting him after Buckingham Palace pushed back against his claims of a heated exchange with then Prince Charles days before Diana's funeral.
6: I'll never forget the five words, we'll forget her soon enough.
5: Spencer taking on that rare response from the palace, which said in part, fraternal grief can cloud reason, affect judgment, and color memory in ways others do not recognize.
2: Following severe backlash last week over an ad that appeared to resemble a KKK hood and a lynching, Converse says they've pulled the campaign. In a statement to ABC News, the Nike-owned company said, quote, we understand why this image is deeply unsettling and recognize that we got this wrong. You're listening to ABC News.
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9: I'm meteorologist Mace Michaels. Partly cloudy tonight, a low within a few degrees of 40. Sunshine's back for tomorrow, a high in the mid-60s, and upper 60s and mostly sunny Wednesday. Rain chances return for later Wednesday night into Thursday. Little breezy at times as well, a high in the low 60s. 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

I've heard people say that too much of anything is not good for you, baby. 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
2: From ABC News, I'm Stephanie Officer. As access to White House events comes to a near standstill following Trump's decision to ban CNN, MS Now, and Politico from covering him, some continue defending Trump's decision, even as others call it an attack on the freedom of the press.
3: In a joint statement, ABC News, CBS, NBC, CNN, and Fox News saying the public has a vital interest in receiving accurate, independent information about its government. No administration should restrict a news organization because it objects to its reporting. Vice President J.D. Vance, who, unlike Trump, did not impose the ban at his events, defending the president's decision.
4: If you're going to engage in what is effectively far-left propaganda, why would a Republican White House give you special access?
2: Marchers in Austin calling for transparency from ICE agents following the shooting of a delivery driver in the city Sunday. ABC's Pierre Thomas.
5: Protests erupting at the scene.
6: He had a work permit. He was seeking asylum.
5: Perez's lawyer says he came to the country legally, but missed a court date after a hearing notice was sent to an old address.
6: We are fed up with ICE and DHS telling us lies about what has happened in these incidents where people are being murdered and shot.
5: The shooting comes as ICE activity has been surging nationwide.
2: Tragedy for the family of supermodel Cindy Crawford as her only son, Presley Gerber, was found dead Sunday at age 27. ABC's Trevor Ault.
7: The death now being investigated as a suspected overdose, according to Santa Monica police. Sources close to the case telling ABC News Presley Gerber checked into a high-end rehab center on Saturday. He was found dead by staff the next morning. Presley Gerber was struggling with addiction and mental health issues that he says surfaced as a young teenager. Presley Gerber candidly sharing his decade-long battles on social media, posting Mental Health Mondays to help those also struggling.
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11: I'm meteorologist Mace Michaels. Partly cloudy tonight, a low within a few degrees of 40. Sunshine's back for tomorrow, a high in the mid-60s, and upper 60s and mostly sunny Wednesday. Rain chances return for later Wednesday night into Thursday. A little breezy at times as well, a high in the low 60s. 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
2: From ABC News, I'm Stephanie Officer. A blown circuit in Philadelphia and a cut fiber line in New Jersey shut down most of the region's air traffic control systems Monday, triggering a large ground stop at many of the country's busiest airports, impacting thousands in places including Philly, New York, D.C., and Boston. ABC's Gio Benitez.
3: The ground stops expanding to Washington, D.C., New York City's JFK, and LaGuardia impacted too. Nearly 100 flights diverted, some flights leaving Europe for the U.S. also turning back.
4: The FAA's implemented a ground stop for all traffic into the New York area.
3: Today's incident comes just 24 hours after a separate equipment failure at New York's regional facility Sunday. Flights slowed for several hours. The FAA now investigating.
2: Lindsay Clancy's defense attorneys today filed a motion to dismiss the murder case against her, arguing that retrying it would amount to double jeopardy.
5: Lindsay Clancy's defense attorneys argue that the judge who oversaw the case failed to properly investigate whether the holdout juror who prompted the mistrial followed the court's instruction on reasonable doubt. They argue that the judge had viable choices other than declaring a mistrial, and that trying the case all over again would subject the Massachusetts mother to double jeopardy. Defense lawyers also want the judge to question that juror about whether he was truthful during the jury selection process. Clancy's due back in court next week for the first time since the mistrial. Peter Harlamus, ABC News.
2: Earl Spencer biting back against claims from Buckingham Palace. ABC's Maggie Rulli.
6: The brother of Princess Diana now accusing King Charles of gaslighting him after Buckingham Palace pushed back against his claims of a heated exchange with then Prince Charles days before Diana's funeral.
7: I'll never forget the five words, we'll forget her soon enough.
6: Spencer taking on that rare response from the palace, which said in part, fraternal grief can cloud reason, affect judgment, and color memory in ways others do not recognize.
2: You're listening to ABC News.
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11: I'm meteorologist Mace Michaels. Partly cloudy tonight, a low within a few degrees of 40. Sunshine's back for tomorrow, a high in the mid-60s, and upper 60s and mostly sunny Wednesday. Rain chances return for later Wednesday night into Thursday. Little breezy at times as well, a high in the low 60s. 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
1: From ABC News, I'm Stephanie Officer. While in New York City this week, President Trump defiant following his controversial decision to remove several outlets from covering him as part of the White House pool team. ABC's Mary Bruce.
2: After President Trump banned three national news outlets from the White House, the mayor of New York City inviting all reporters to Gracie Mansion.
3: I told the president that we're going to have all of the members of the press here on the lawn, and that is something that I believe in as everyone, no matter the opinion or the critique, that we engage.
2: Trump defending his decision to ban CNN, MS Now, and Politico from the White House because he doesn't like how they cover him.
4: I never get anything positive. It's always negative, even having to do with the war.
1: Wilbur Perez, a Venezuelan migrant shot by an ICE agent in Austin, Texas, spoke out Monday from a federal detention facility. Less than 24 hours later, claiming the agents escalated their attack on him, resulting in those chaotic final moments. ABC's Pierre Thomas.
5: Perez's lawyer says he came to the country legally, but missed a court date after a hearing notice was sent to an old address. Perez himself calling into a news conference from the ICE detention center where he's being held, telling reporters through a translator that agents hit him with their unmarked vehicle and that when he tried to pull over, he was struck again and then shot.
1: In Jackson County, Mississippi, a 23-person grand jury unanimously found there was no evidence to support bringing charges in the death of Nolan Wells, the 18-year-old found dead after a July 4th trip with friends. The grand jury said they found no criminal or racially motivated wrongdoing and that Wells' death was consistent with drowning. Circuit Court DA Angel Myers McElrath Monday evening.
6: After a thorough and exhaustive investigation, your grand jury met last week concerning the death investigation of Nolan Wells and unanimously returned a no true bill.
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1: From ABC News, I'm Stephanie Officer. An ATC stoppage Monday due to broken equipment grounded flights at some of the country's busiest airports, including Philadelphia, New York City, and Boston. ABC's Gio Benitez.
9: The ground stops expanding to Washington, D.C., New York City's JFK, and LaGuardia impacted too. Nearly 100 flights diverted, some flights leaving Europe for the U.S. also turning back.
10: It seems like the whole New York airspace has been now shut down. They've closed Kennedy and also LaGuardia. The FAA has implemented a ground stop for all traffic into the New York area.
9: One of the busiest air travel corridors in the world, empty.
1: Quite the scene in Louisville, Kentucky Monday. 22 Pleasure Ridge Park high schoolers were treated at the hospital after passing out at the school. PRP officials claim they found THC-infused candy wrappers in the trash, but some students say they tested negative for the substance at the hospital. Some parents yanked their kids from class early, upset over the school's response. Parent Rachel Ashley.
11: If there's something happening and it's hitting the news, I don't understand why the parents aren't being. Somebody should be in that office notifying the parents.
1: Classes are expected to resume as normal Tuesday. Tragedy for supermodel Cindy Crawford's family. Her only son, Presley Gerber, was found dead Sunday at age 27. ABC's Trevor Ault.
12: The death now being investigated as a suspected overdose, according to Santa Monica police. Sources close to the case telling ABC News Presley Gerber checked into a high-end rehab center on Saturday. He was found dead by staff the next morning. Presley Gerber was struggling with addiction and mental health issues that he says surfaced as a young teenager. Presley Gerber candidly sharing his decade-long battles on social media, posting Mental Health Mondays to help those also struggling.
1: Mississippi is home to a raccoon boot camp where workers teach sick or injured animals how to survive in the wild. Paula Woodside opened Woodside Wildlife Rescue in 2019 after helping rehab a baby raccoon found on her ship. 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
14: I'm meteorologist Mace Michaels. Partly cloudy tonight, a low within a few degrees of 40. Sunshine's back for tomorrow, a high in the mid-60s, and upper 60s and mostly sunny Wednesday. Rain chances return for later Wednesday night into Thursday. Little breezy at times as well, a high in the low 60s. 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Currently, it's 47 degrees.

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25: I'm meteorologist Mace Michaels. Partly cloudy tonight, a low within a few degrees of 40. Sunshine's back for tomorrow, a high in the mid-60s, and upper 60s and mostly sunny Wednesday. Rain chances return for later Wednesday night into Thursday. Little breezy at times as well, a high in the low 60s. 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
4: I'm meteorologist Mace Michaels. Partly cloudy tonight, a low within a few degrees of 40. Sunshine's back for tomorrow, a high in the mid-60s, and upper 60s and mostly sunny Wednesday. Rain chances return for later Wednesday night into Thursday. A little breezy at times as well, a high in the low 60s. 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
9: 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It can all hit without much warning. 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
13: I'm meteorologist Mace Michaels. Partly cloudy tonight, a low within a few degrees of 40. Sunshine.

Lines back for tomorrow. A high in the mid-60s and upper 60s and mostly sunny Wednesday. Rain chances return for later Wednesday night into Thursday. Little breezy at times as well. A high in the low 60s. 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
5: I'm meteorologist Mace Michaels. Partly cloudy tonight, a low within a few degrees.

degrees of 40. Sunshine's back for tomorrow, a high in the mid-60s, and upper 60s and mostly sunny Wednesday. Rain chances return for later Wednesday night into Thursday. Little breezy at times as well, a high in the low 60s. Everything you need for a great barbecue, sauce, spices, and dry rubs, all at grandpasbbqshop.com. Currently, it's 44 degrees.

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7: It is going to be mostly sunny today. We'll get to around 61 for a high this afternoon. Tonight, mostly clear. We'll drop all the way down to near 40 for an overnight low. Tomorrow, partly cloudy, a little warmer, 64. Then tomorrow night into Thursday, more scattered showers. Our high Thursday, 62. Discover lakes, great food, and friendly faces in Worthington, Minnesota. Worthington, it's worth a look. I'm meteorologist Sean Cable.
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2: From ABC News, I'm Sherry Preston. President Trump is in New York City today to address the UN General Assembly. Representatives from nearly 200 nations are also here, including Iran. The war weighing heavily on the minds of voters with the midterms just 6 weeks from today.
3: Michigan Republican Senate candidate Mike Rogers now pushing for an embargo on American diesel exports in hopes of easing prices. And Iowa Republican Senate candidate Ashley Hinson, who previously voted in favor of the war, is now calling for an immediate end to it, saying we need to use every option at our disposal to provide some relief from high prices.
2: ABC's Lana Moise, President Trump hosting Chinese leader Xi Jinping in Washington this week as well. The three news outlets banned from the White House have filed a lawsuit against the Trump administration.
4: In the lawsuit, they were very clear. They say that this ban could not be a more direct assault on the First Amendment, nor a more blatant violation of our most fundamental constitutional privileges.
2: ABC White House correspondent Karen Travers. Protests in Austin, Texas again last night.
5: We want justice!
6: Protesters gathered at the Texas Capitol a day after an ICE officer shot a food delivery driver in the back on this street. In Austin.
7: Tenemos Wilbur on the telephone.
6: Wilbur Garces Perez, speaking through a translator yesterday, said the bullet was still in him.
7: I am not doing well due to the gunshot wound, and I have not received the medical attention that I require.
6: Garces Perez called into a news conference from an ICE detention center 130 miles away.
2: Garces Perez, who was from Venezuela, says he was pulled out of the hospital 4 hours after he was shot and put in that detention center. Flyers across the country faced massive disruptions at airports, including Newark Liberty and Philadelphia International. More than 1,000 flights were canceled nationwide as a 600-foot fiber line was accidentally cut by a construction crew in New Jersey. You're listening to ABC News.
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8: It is going to be mostly sunny today. We'll get to around 61 for a high this afternoon. Tonight, mostly clear. We'll drop all the way down to near 40 for an overnight low. Tomorrow, partly cloudy, a little warmer, 64. Then tomorrow night into Thursday, more scattered showers. Our high Thursday, 62. Discover lakes, great food, and friendly faces in Worthington, Minnesota. Worthington, it's worth a look. I'm meteorologist Sean Cable.
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11: Welcome to Community Focus. I'm Eric Grant. Guests today from Brainerd Public Schools, we've got the Activities Director Jack Freeman along with us, as well as the Brainerd Student Council President and Vice President, President Presley Glenn, and Vice President Nolan Gendro, and also from the district, Dr. Tammy Stelmach. Welcome to Community Focus.
12: Thanks for having us.
13: Thanks.
11: Absolutely. So, Jack, let's start with you. It's going to be a busy couple of weeks for the school district, starting off with some homecoming activities getting going here very soon.
12: Yeah, the chill in the air this morning, it sure felt like fall. And with that, you know, comes the homecoming events. And we have a lot of community celebrations planned throughout the week. We got kick it off here on Saturday, and I'm going to allow Nolan and Presley to share some more specifics with you on what we have planned each day. But well over 30 events throughout the week that we hope to welcome our community into our school to come celebrate and show their warrior pride.
11: That is fantastic. Well, let's start with it, President Glenn.
14: Yes, thank you. So we start on Saturday on the 26th with Powder Puff on the Don Adamson Field. It's from 5 to 7:30, and that's always super fun. Girls play football, and it's always very active, and we love it there.
11: Okay. Is that something open to the public that can show up as well?
12: Yep. Free gate, and it's open to the public.
11: Excellent. All right. And then what happens at picks up again starting Monday for the most part with homecoming week?
13: Yeah, so Monday we have our pep fest in the morning, and we have our homecoming court, and we announce the homecoming king and queen, and then we recognize some of our fall sports and their accomplishments. And then the girls tennis is at home versus St. Mike Albertville at 4:30, and JV football plays versus Sartell at 5 p.m.
11: Okay.
14: Also on Tuesday, the 29th, we have whiteout for our theme for the day. So everyone at the school will be in white and we all can match. And that is mainly for our tie-dye slip and slide, which is at 3:15 p.m. on the field.
11: Okay.
14: And then there's also a homegirls tennis match versus Ricori. And then at 4:30 p.m., there's a boys soccer versus Ricori as well. And then girls volleyball plays Detroit Lakes at 7. And girls soccer versus Wilmer also at 7.
11: Okay, and then we go into Wednesday and Thursday.
13: Yep, so Wednesday, our dress-up day is going to be pink out, and our activity for that day is we have movie night on the Don Adamson Field. We're going to show The Incredibles starting at 7 p.m.
11: Nice.
14: Finish it off with our school days on Thursday, the 1st. That day is we pretty much just wear comfy clothing. And then the home for home girls, they have swimming and diving. And they're at St. Cloud Tech at 6 p.m. And then girls soccer is also against St. Michael Albertville. And girls volleyball is against Tech at home at 7.
11: Okay, you kind of teed it up for me. So I'm going to ask you to explain the difference between what you guys normally wear on a school day as opposed to comfy clothes on the first. Isn't it usually comfy clothes almost every day?
14: Yes, pretty much. But we more just have an emphasis on it that day for sure.
11: Got it. Okay. Yeah.
14: And we also have buttons and t-shirts that we are selling. Buttons are $2 and t-shirts are $20.
11: Okay.
14: Yeah.
11: Excellent. Friday homecoming game, festivities. We've got tailgating and the parade as well.
13: Yeah, so Friday we don't have school. It's a teacher in service, but the whole day will be free for the community. Then starting at 4:30, the parade is going to be staging in the north lot. And then at 5 to 5:30, it's going to be the parade around the school block. It's going to be around 40 units in the parade, including the fire department and a bunch of clubs. And then from 5 to 7, we have the tailgating at the practice field. And then at 7, the football game versus Bemidji, the homecoming game, will start. After the football game's done, we have our homecoming dance at the Gichizibi from 8 to 11 p.m. It'll be grades 9 through 12, BHS students only, and it'll be $10 in cash.
11: How has this been for you both, Presley and Nolan, getting to be a part of the planning for the homecoming festivities? What kind of experience has that been for you guys?
14: Yeah, it's always a really crazy week for us. Mm-hmm. We're in and out everywhere, always doing a bunch of stuff. But it's super fun being able to be a part of it and know what's going on all the time and just get to share that with the whole school.
11: Excellent. And Jack, you said how many home events are there for homecoming week, approximately?
12: We got about 36.
11: Jeez.
12: If you're counting.
11: Okay.
12: But yeah, and I want to shout out these two. You know, we say often that student involvement equals student success.
11: Mm-hmm.
12: These two would be prime examples of this. They're here today on behalf of our student council, but when they're not doing that, Nolan's one of our cross-country runners. Presley's on our volleyball team. Nolan is also going to be recognized at the school board meeting tonight for his work with the Unified Special Olympics Minnesota Board.
11: Nice.
12: So just highly involved kids. They represent all the good in the high school experience, and we're lucky that they're Brainerd Warriors.
11: Yeah, absolutely.
14: Thank
11: love
14: you.
11: Love seeing and hearing that. And then we're also going to be shifting early next month on the 8th. We have an event at Forest View, the Choose Kindness event. And Dr. Stelmach, you want to tell us a little bit about what's going to go on that day?
15: Sure. Yep. I think it's awesome that we roll right in from a huge community event such as homecoming, where we ask the community to come out and come together. Mm-hmm. And then the very next week on that Thursday, the 8th, 5:30 to 7:30 at Forest View Middle School, we've got the second annual Choose Kindness event. And that's an event we started last year with the goal and the mission of bringing the community together with a focus on positivity and kindness and then overall wellness. So we think about physical wellness, mental health wellness, social emotional wellness, and all of our participants who are going to be present that night have some tie into that.
11: Okay. And if there are organizations in the Lakes area that would still like to be a part of the Choose Kindness event, is that an opportunity, or is that kind of all shored up already? They've got things figured out?
15: We're close to that, but yes, they could certainly reach out to me and we could fit them in, because we certainly want the community involvement, and when you have an ask out there of the community, it is hard to say no.
11: Yep, absolutely. And we have so many different areas in our wonderful community that want to give back and be involved. And let's see here, Forest View Middle School, 5:30 to 7:30. And this is an all-ages, family-friendly event. Just bring everybody and enjoy the evening, correct?
15: Absolutely correct. The one ask that we have is that students are not just dropped off. Mm-hmm. We ask there to be that adult presence so that it is the family connection.
11: Great. Choose Kindness event at Forest View Middle School on Thursday the 8th. And is there anything else that we want to touch on here from any of you?
14: We'd really love to just see the whole community involved in everything homecoming related and also with the Choose Kindness event as well. So please show up for the parade and the football game. We'd love that to see everyone there.
11: Excellent. Is there kind of a schedule or anything like that on the district website that they could find or...
12: If you have any questions about the activities, we'll have them posted on the district website. But also, don't hesitate to reach out to our activities office, 218-454-6300. We're going to bring the bell home this year.
11: Nice. There you go. It gets Lumberjacks. Absolutely. That would be great. And, of course, I'm sure a lot of the organizations also are posting their stuff on Facebook as well that you can see if you're on social media. You can find that out. Thank you guys all for joining today here for Community Focus. A guest today from ISD 181 Brainerd Public Schools, President and Vice President of the Brainerd Student Council, Presley Glenn and Nolan Gendro. Also, Dr. Tammy Stelmach and Activities Director Jack Freeman have been our guests today. Thanks for visiting with Community Focus.
14: Thank you.
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1: Brainerd Baxter Weather.
2: It is going to be mostly sunny today. We'll get to around 61 for a high this afternoon. Tonight, mostly clear. We'll drop all the way down to near 40 for an overnight low. Tomorrow, partly cloudy, a little warmer, 64. Then tomorrow night into Thursday, more scattered showers. Our high Thursday, 62. Discover lakes, great food, and friendly faces in Worthington, Minnesota. Worthington, it's worth a look. I'm meteorologist Sean Cable.
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4: From ABC News, I'm Sherry Preston. President Trump is in New York City today to address the UN General Assembly. Representatives from nearly 200 nations are also here, including Iran. The war weighing heavily on the minds of voters, with the midterms just 6 weeks from today.
5: Michigan Republican Senate candidate Mike Rogers now pushing for an embargo on American diesel exports in hopes of easing prices. And Iowa Republican Senate candidate Ashley Hinson, who previously voted in favor of the war, is now calling for an immediate end to it, saying we need to use every option at our disposal to provide some relief from high prices.
4: ABC's Lana Moise. President Trump hosting Chinese leader Xi Jinping in Washington this week as well. The three news outlets banned from the White House have filed a lawsuit against the Trump administration.
6: In the lawsuit, they were very clear. They say that this ban could not be a more direct assault on the First Amendment, nor a more blatant violation of our most fundamental constitutional privileges.
4: ABC White House correspondent Karen Travers. Protests in Austin, Texas again last night.
7: We want justice!
8: Protesters gathered at the Texas Capitol a day after an ICE officer shot a food delivery driver in the back on this street in Austin.
9: And Emma's Wilbur on the telephone.
8: Wilbur Garces Perez, speaking through a translator yesterday, said the bullet was still in him.
9: I am not doing well due to the gunshot wound, and I have not received the medical attention that I require.
8: Garces Perez called into a news conference from an ICE detention center 130 miles away.
4: Garces Perez, who was from Venezuela, says he was pulled out of the hospital 4 hours after he was shot and put in that detention center. Flyers across the country faced massive disruptions at airports, including Newark Liberty and Philadelphia International. More than 1,000 flights were canceled nationwide as a 600-foot fiber line was accidentally cut by a construction crew in New Jersey. You're listening to ABC News.
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14: From the Brainerd Now Newsroom, I'm Tess Taylor. More than 100 flights were delayed at Minneapolis-St. Paul International Airport due to an equipment outage that's impacting travel nationwide. The Federal Aviation Administration grounded flights Monday morning in and out of major East Coast airports after a construction crew cut a fiber cable that was needed for air traffic control. U.S. Transportation Secretary Sean Duffy said in an X post that, quote, an Amtrak construction crew accidentally cut into a fiber line in New Jersey, causing a telecom outage at Philadelphia's Terminal Radar Approach Control facility. Duffy said this incident underscores the need for additional funding to modernize aging infrastructure and prevent disruptions like this in the future. A northern Minnesota man is facing federal charges for allegedly shooting a firefighting plane. Prosecutors say Daniel Christian Pettit fired at the aircraft as it scooped water from Crowstead Lake during a wildfire on May 15th. Pettit allegedly told investigators he was hunting crows when a round struck the plane's rudder. The pilot heard a popping noise but didn't discover the damage until landing in Hibbing. Pettit is being held without bail and is scheduled for a detention hearing and arraignment on Wednesday. And authorities are investigating the homicide of a 17-year-old in Cass Lake. Dylan Uthoud of Walker was found in the front yard of a home on September 12th. A medical examiner ruled his death a homicide caused by a gunshot wound. The Minnesota Bureau of Criminal Apprehension is working with the Cass County Sheriff's Office and Leech Lake Tribal Police. Authorities say numerous interviews have been conducted, but no arrests have been made. That's news at this hour. From the Brainerd Now Newsroom, I'm Tess Taylor.
0: Now sports on Cool. The Giants beat the Twins 5-2 out west last night. Same two teams tonight and tomorrow afternoon here on Cool 103.5. And the Twins have five games to play in this year's baseball season with no playoffs to follow. In the division, Cleveland and the White Sox are having at it. And right now it's the Guardians with a one-game lead over Chicago for the top spot. Monday Night Football last night, Matthew Stafford, four touchdowns. The Rams beat up on the Giants, 28-6. The Vikings have been planted as a 2.5-point favorite over Tampa Bay. That's next Sunday afternoon. And the Minnesota Lynx will be in Indianapolis tonight to play Caitlin Clark and the Fever. College football rankings now reestablished. Texas still number one, followed by Georgia at two. Notre Dame number three. Ole Miss climbs to number four after a big win over LSU and the Indiana Hoosiers at number five. That's sports on Cool 103.5.
1: Brainerd Baxter weather.
7: It is going to be mostly sunny today. We'll get to around 61 for a high this afternoon. Tonight, mostly clear. We'll drop all the way down to near 40 for an overnight low. Tomorrow, partly cloudy, a little warmer, 64. Then tomorrow night into Thursday, more scattered showers. Our high Thursday, 62. Discover lakes, great food, and friendly faces in Worthington, Minnesota. Worthington, it's worth a look. I'm meteorologist Sean Cable. Outside now, it's 43.
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0: Where do we begin? We begin to do what we do. We play the lake's greatest hits. We started off on a Tuesday with these Eagles. In the morning, it's one of these nights. It's on Cool 103.5.

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2: Hey, no need to rush. It's not autumn yet. That'll happen, the autumn equinox, just after 7 o'clock tonight. So this is our final day of summer.

Well, Five Temptations early in the morning on Cool 103.5, followed up by a very infrequently played Beatles tune. We love playing the infrequently played occasionally. Here it is in the morning on Cool.

0: It's a Paul McCartney composition on Cool 103.5, and the Beatles sing The Fool on the Hill, and John Lennon said of that tune, it was Paul's, and it proved that Paul can write lyrics if he's a good boy. That competitive edge is what drove the band, right? Yeah. Forecast coming up and more hits to follow. It's a Tuesday. Let's go.
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8: It is going to be mostly sunny today. We'll get to around 61 for a high this afternoon. Tonight, mostly clear. We'll drop all the way down to near 40 for an overnight low. Tomorrow, partly cloudy, a little warmer, 64. Then tomorrow night into Thursday, more scattered showers. Our high Thursday, 62. Discover lakes, great food, and friendly faces in Worthington, Minnesota. Worthington, it's worth a look. I'm meteorologist Sean Cable. Outside now, it's 43.
0: Good morning, Little Falls. Good morning, Cross Lake. We keep things rolling here on a Tuesday morning with the Doobie Brothers, too. It's another one of the lake's greatest hits on Cool 103.5.

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0: 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We're making our way into the day with Paul Simon Ryman here with Slip Sliding Away on Cool 103.5. 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

0: 103.5, we play hits. Twins play baseball, but there's not much left to play. They have another game in San Francisco with the Giants tonight. They'll do it again tomorrow afternoon and then come home to close out the season with a weekend series against the Texas Rangers. You'll hear the games here on Cool 103.5.
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0: It is going to be mostly sunny today. We'll get to around 61 for a high this afternoon. Tonight, mostly clear. We'll drop all the way down to near 40 for an overnight low. Tomorrow, partly cloudy, a little warmer, 64. Then tomorrow night into Thursday, more scattered showers. Our high Thursday, 62. Discover lakes, great food, and friendly faces in Worthington, Minnesota. Worthington, it's worth a look. I'm meteorologist Sean Cable.
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3: So apparently a lot of folks were under the impression that Thelma Houston was related to Whitney Houston. Not so. We'll play Thelma's big hit out of the 70s here in the morning on Cool 103.5. Let's go.

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0: Folks will do. 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
7: It is going to be mostly sunny today. We'll get to around 61 for a high this afternoon. Tonight, mostly clear. We'll drop all the way down to near 40 for an overnight low. Tomorrow, partly cloudy, a little warmer, 64. Then tomorrow night into Thursday, more scattered showers. Our high Thursday, 62. Discover lakes, great food, and friendly faces in Worthington, Minnesota. Worthington, it's worth a look. I'm meteorologist Sean Cable.
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We're playing this Hall & Oates tune just shy of 7 a.m. on a Tuesday morning on Cool 103.5.

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4: From ABC News, I'm Sherry Preston. President Trump in New York City, where he will address the UN General Assembly in a few hours. As for this morning, ABC's Phil Tate says
5: he's waking up at the Fifth Avenue property and he'll make his way to the east side. He's slated to speak at 10 a.m. as he'll address world leaders talking about a number of issues, including the global economy amid the war with Iran, as well as concerns around AI. Now, a number of leaders are expected to be in attendance, and these are just some of the topics on the agenda, as many are dealing with urgent costs of climate change, soaring energy prices, and the human toll from this summer's heat waves to even wildfires.
4: Also attending the UN General Assembly, a delegation from Iran. On Monday, the news outlets banned from the Oval Office, CNN, MS Now, and Politico joined forces in suing the Trump administration. ABC's Karen Travers with more on how other outlets are responding.
6: We're all fiercely competitive and everybody's trying to get scoops, but at the same time, we work really closely with all of the networks, their producers, their correspondents, because of this pool system where you are working together and every day you're sharing duties. So yesterday was CNN's turn. They were not going to be able to fulfill their pool duties because of that access being blocked. And the decision then was made to not have anybody else go in.
4: Ground stoppages at Newark and Philadelphia airports on Monday after a construction crew hacked into a cable, says ABC transportation correspondent Gio Benitez.
7: There was this backup 600-foot fiber line that was just inoperable, and we're learning that it was accidentally cut by a New Jersey Transit construction crew. That's what triggered all of this. And then they weren't able to fix it. They really tried to fix it. They weren't able to fix it for quite a long time.
4: As for passengers on the East Coast, it meant residual delays that lasted for hours. More protests in Austin overnight in support of a DoorDash delivery driver from Venezuela who was shot in the back, allegedly by an ICE officer, this week. You're listening to ABC News.
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10: From the Brainerd Now Newsroom, I'm Tess Taylor. A northern Minnesota man is facing federal charges for allegedly shooting at a firefighting plane. Prosecutors say Daniel Christian Pettit fired at the aircraft as it scooped water from Crowstad Lake during a wildfire on May 15th. Pettit allegedly told investigators that he was hunting crows when a round struck the plane's rudder. The pilot heard a popping noise but didn't discover the damage until landing in Hibbing. Pettit is being held without bail and is scheduled for a detention hearing and arraignment on Wednesday. Police are investigating extensive vandalism at the Albert Lee High School. An officer found a door propped open shortly after midnight on Monday, but officers found no one inside. Police say toilet paper and baby oil were spread throughout the school and furniture was overturned. The outside of the building was spray painted, hit with paintballs, and egged. Students switched to e-learning Monday because of that damage. Authorities are investigating the homicide of a 17-year-old in Cass Lake. Dylan Utoud of Walker was found in the front yard of a home on September 12th. A medical examiner ruled his death a homicide caused by a gunshot wound. The Minnesota Bureau of Criminal Apprehension is working with the Cass County Sheriff's Office and Leech Lake Tribal Police. Authorities say that numerous interviews have been conducted, but no arrests have been made. And a 13-year-old Little Falls girl was injured Friday evening after she was thrown from an ATV in Morrison County. The sheriff's office there responded to the crash just before 7:30 along Grouse Road in Green Prairie Township, north of Little Falls. The report states a 16-year-old girl from Little Falls was driving the ATV in a ditch with the 13-year-old as a passenger when the ATV hit a driveway approach at a high speed, throwing both girls off of the ATV. The 13-year-old was transported to a Little Falls hospital with unknown injuries. Both girls were wearing helmets at the time of the crash. The current condition of the girl is not known. That's news at this hour from the Brainerd Now Newsroom. I'm Tess Taylor.
0: Now sports on Cool. The Giants beat the Twins 5-2 out west last night. Same two teams tonight and tomorrow afternoon here on Cool 103.5. And the Twins have five games to play in this year's baseball season with no playoffs to follow. In the division, Cleveland and the White Sox are having at it. And right now it's the Guardians with a one-game lead over Chicago for the top spot. Monday Night Football last night, Matthew Stafford, four touchdowns. The Rams beat up on the Giants, 28-6. The Vikings have been planted as a 2.5-point favorite over Tampa Bay. That's next Sunday afternoon. And the Minnesota Lynx will be in Indianapolis tonight to play Caitlin Clark and the Fever. College football rankings now reestablished. Texas still number one, followed by Georgia at two. Notre Dame number three. Ole Miss climbs to number four after a big win over LSU and the Indiana Hoosiers at number five. That's sports on Cool 103.5.
1: Brainerd Baxter Weather.
11: It is going to be mostly sunny today. We'll get to around 61 for a high this afternoon. Tonight, mostly clear. We'll drop all the way down to near 40 for an overnight low. Tomorrow, partly cloudy, a little warmer, 64. Then tomorrow night into Thursday, more scattered showers. Our high Thursday, 62. Discover lakes, great food, and friendly faces in Worthington, Minnesota. Worthington, it's worth a look. I'm meteorologist Sean Cable. Currently, it's 42.
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0: Morris, Robin, Barry, Bee Gees. 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

0: on a Tuesday morning on Cool 103.5. Yeah, autumn shows up just past 7 p.m. tonight. So we'll forecast for what very little is left of summer coming up here on Cool.
1: In the fight against Alzheimer's, now matters more than ever. 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
5: Brainerd Baxter weather.
6: It is going to be mostly sunny today. We'll get to around 61 for a high this afternoon. Tonight, mostly clear. We'll drop all the way down to near 40 for an overnight low. Tomorrow, partly cloudy, a little warmer, 64. Then tomorrow night into Thursday, more scattered showers. Our high Thursday, 62. Discover lakes, great food, and friendly faces in Worthington, Minnesota. Worthington, it's worth a look. I'm meteorologist Sean Cable. Currently, it's 42.
0: Cool 103.5. MFSB was the group. That stood for Mothers, Fathers, Sisters, Brothers. Here they are all together in the morning to play the sound of Philadelphia, which we first heard back in the 70s. You heard them then, you hear them again on Cool 103.5.

0: That Supertramp taking the long way around as we roll into another day together with the Lake's greatest hits on Cool 103.5. A lot of folks head over to the Lakes Area Growers Brainerd Farmers Market. It's every Tuesday, and they have moved due to that construction in East Brainerd. So you'll find them in the Westport Shopping Center right next to Pizza Hut in West Brainerd. They'll be there, and that runs from 8 to 12:30 today.
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4: Brainerd-Baxter weather. It is going to be mostly sunny today. We'll get to around 61 for a high this afternoon. Tonight, mostly clear. We'll drop all the way down to near 40 for an overnight low. Tomorrow, partly cloudy, a little warmer, 64. Then tomorrow night into Thursday, more scattered showers. Our high Thursday, 62. Discover lakes, great food, and friendly faces in Worthington, Minnesota. Worthington, it's worth a look. I'm meteorologist Sean Cable. Temperature now 41.
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0: We played the lake's greatest hits yesterday. We're doing it today. We'll do it again tomorrow. We always play them on Cool 103.5.

We're playing the lake's greatest hits from summer into fall. The fall equinox is this evening, just past 7 p.m., and autumn will have begun. Here's Redbone in the morning on Cool 103.5.

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4: From ABC News, I'm Sherry Preston. Tens of thousands of airline passengers stuck for hours along the East Coast on Monday with residual problems still affecting airports this morning. ABC's Gio Benitez says it all started after a cable line was cut in New Jersey, prompting delays and cancellations.
5: The ground stops expanding to Washington, D.C., New York City's JFK and LaGuardia impacted too. Nearly 100 flights diverted, some flights leaving Europe for the U.S. also turning back.
6: The FAA has implemented a ground stop for all traffic into the New York area.
5: Today's incident comes just 24 hours after a separate equipment failure at New York's regional facility Sunday. Flights slowed for several hours. The FAA now investigating.
4: President Trump made it to New York, where he will address the UN General Assembly in a couple of hours. Hanging over his speech, the U.S. war with Iran and the energy price increases because of it.
7: Trump said this conflict would last just weeks, but we are now 7 months into this, and the war is widening in the region with no end in sight. Now, the president today is expected to argue that the war is necessary to prevent Iran from obtaining a nuclear weapon, but that argument has not been enough to prevent this conflict from being deeply unpopular as oil and gas prices continue to rise.
4: ABC Chief White House Correspondent Mary Bruce. Anger in the Texas Capitol after another shooting by ICE. ABC's Pierre Thomas is there.
8: Monday evening, frustrated protesters taking to the streets of Austin after a Venezuelan man who was working as a DoorDash driver and who was shot by ICE agents tells reporters he has not received proper medical care.
9: Overnight, we learned that in the face of mounting pressure, Wilbur Rafael Garces Perez has been moved to a medical center after spending hours in an immigration detention center, even though he says he still had a bullet lodged in his back.
4: A Mississippi grand jury returning no charges in the case of Nolan Wells, the teenager found dead after a July 4th trip. This is ABC News.
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16: From the Brainerd Now newsroom, I'm Tess Taylor. More than 100 flights were delayed at Minneapolis-St. Paul International Airport due to an equipment outage that's impacting travel nationwide. The Federal Aviation Administration grounded flights Monday morning in and out of major East Coast airports after a construction crew cut a fiber cable that was needed for air traffic control. U.S. Transportation Secretary Sean Duffy said in an X post that, quote, an Amtrak construction crew accidentally cut into a fiber line in New Jersey, causing a telecom outage at Philadelphia's Terminal Radar Approach Control facility. Duffy said this incident underscores the need for additional funding to modernize aging infrastructure and prevent disruptions like this in the future. A northern Minnesota man is facing federal charges for allegedly shooting a firefighting plane. Prosecutors say Daniel Christian Pettit fired at the aircraft as it scooped water from Crowstead Lake during a wildfire on May 15th. Pettit allegedly told investigators he was hunting crows when a round struck the plane's rudder. The pilot heard a popping noise but didn't discover the damage until landing in Hibbing. Pettit is being held without bail and is scheduled for a detention hearing and arraignment on Wednesday. And authorities are investigating the homicide of a 17-year-old in Cass Lake. Dylan Uthoud of Walker was found in the front yard of a home on September 12th. A medical examiner ruled his death a homicide caused by a gunshot wound. The Minnesota Bureau of Criminal Apprehension is working with the Cass County Sheriff's Office and Leech Lake Tribal Police. Authorities say numerous interviews have been conducted, but no arrests have been made. That's news at this hour from the Brainerd Now Newsroom. I'm Tess Taylor.
0: Now sports on Cool. The Giants beat the Twins 5-2 out west last night. Same two teams tonight and tomorrow afternoon here on Cool 103.5. And the Twins have five games to play in this year's baseball season with no playoffs to follow. In the division, Cleveland and the White Sox are having at it. And right now it's the Guardians with a one-game lead over Chicago for the top spot. Monday Night Football last night, Matthew Stafford, four touchdowns. The Rams beat up on the Giants, 28-6. The Vikings have been planted as a 2.5-point favorite over Tampa Bay. That's next Sunday afternoon. And the Minnesota Lynx will be in Indianapolis tonight to play Caitlin Clark and the Fever. College football rankings now reestablished. Texas still number one, followed by Georgia at two. Notre Dame number three. Ole Miss climbs to number four after a big win over LSU and the Indiana Hoosiers at number five. That's sports on Cool 103.5.
1: Brainerd Baxter Weather.
15: It is going to be mostly sunny today. We'll get to around 61 for a high this afternoon. Tonight, mostly clear. We'll drop all the way down to near 40 for an overnight low. Tomorrow, partly cloudy, a little warmer, 64. Then tomorrow night into Thursday, more scattered showers. Our high Thursday, 62. Discover lakes, great food, and friendly faces in Worthington, Minnesota. Worthington, it's worth a look. I'm meteorologist Sean Cable. Temperature now 41.
0: Just hit it. Just play another one. These are the Buckinghams just past 8 a.m.

Anyway, one ends, another begins. And this is Bonnie Tyler in the morning. Waking it up on a Tuesday on Cool 103.5.

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0: 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We'll make our way into the day with the lake's greatest hits, and Eric Clapton's ready to play now on Cool 103.5.

0: Yeah, Eric Clapton playing it nice and easy early in the day on Cool 103.5. Where the forecast for Crosby and for Deerwood, for Merrifield, and for Motley is coming up next. Let's go.
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6: Brainerd Baxter weather.
7: It is going to be mostly sunny today. We'll get to around 61 for a high this afternoon. Tonight, mostly clear. We'll drop all the way down to near 40 for an overnight low. Tomorrow, partly cloudy, a little warmer, 64. Then tomorrow night into Thursday, more scattered showers. Our high Thursday, 62. Discover lakes, great food, and friendly faces in Worthington, Minnesota. Worthington, it's worth a look. I'm meteorologist Sean Cable. Currently, it's 42.
0: Here's that bunch of music makers out of the Netherlands. They are Shocking Blue for you. For Venus on Cool 103.5.

Yeah, we play the hits and the Twins play baseball here on Cool. Two more in San Francisco tonight and tomorrow afternoon against the Giants. A day off Thursday, and then they'll wrap up another baseball season against the Texas Rangers. That'll be a home series at Target Field this upcoming weekend. Games you'll hear here on Cool 103.5. Bill now. 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
0: 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They are Sonny and Cher, and they are...

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8: It is going to be mostly sunny today. We'll get to around 61 for a high this afternoon. Tonight, mostly clear. We'll drop all the way down to near 40 for an overnight low. Tomorrow, partly cloudy, a little warmer, 64. Then tomorrow night into Thursday, more scattered showers. Our high Thursday, 62. Discover lakes, great food, and friendly faces in Worthington, Minnesota. Worthington, it's worth a look. I'm meteorologist Sean Cable. 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
0: Playing another one on the Cool Jukebox. We pick B-17. It's a hit from Olivia Newton-John. It's on Cool 103.5.

Tonight, we roll into a brand new season. It's just past 7 p.m., the autumn equinox, and fall will have arrived. Here's Heatwave, Always and Forever. It's another one of the lake's greatest hits in the morning on Cool 103.5. Always.

0: Something for you and someone you'd like to get close to. It's a belly rubber. It's a hit from Heatwave and the 70s, always and forever. We keep on playing them after we weather check for the day, coming up next on Cool.
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5: Brainerd Baxter weather.
6: It is going to be mostly sunny today. We'll get to around 61 for a high this afternoon. Tonight, mostly clear. We'll drop all the way down to near 40 for an overnight low. Tomorrow, partly cloudy, a little warmer, 64. Then tomorrow night into Thursday, more scattered showers. Our high Thursday, 62. Discover lakes, great food, and friendly faces in Worthington, Minnesota. Worthington, it's worth a look. I'm meteorologist Sean Cable.
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Cool 103.5 in the morning, rolling up on 9 a.m. and playing Stevie Wonder, who's playing one for Sir Duke Ellington. And for Ella Fitzgerald and other music makers that came on the scene before Stevie, he pays tribute on Cool 103.5.

is open now in the Westport Shopping Center parking lot. That's right next to Pizza Hut. And they'll be there with fresh fruits and vegetables until just past noon today. Here's Marilyn McCoo with Billy Davis Jr. on Cool 103.5.

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2: From ABC News, I'm Sherry Preston. President Trump addresses the UN General Assembly an hour from now with a U.S. war in Iran, rising prices, and a new lawsuit hanging over his speech. ABC News Chief White House Correspondent Mary Bruce is at the UN with the latest on what will get TV coverage today and what may not.
3: Normally on a trip like this, the television networks team up to cover the president's every move. But after Trump banned CNN, MS Now, and Politico, the major television networks, in a sign of solidarity for freedom of the press, announced that they would not send cameras to the president's events. Now, the three networks that were banned, those three outlets, are now suing the administration, accusing the president of a blatant violation of the Constitution. Their first hearing set for tomorrow.
2: Because the president's UN speech is separate from coverage that will be shown. Airports along the East Coast are slowly getting back to normal. Yesterday, after ground stoppages caused by a construction crew that severed a cable by accident, caused thousands of flights to be canceled or delayed. The attorney for the man shot by ICE agents Sunday in Austin, Texas, says her client is hospitalized with a bullet still lodged in his spine. ABC's Jim Ryan.
4: In his initial statement about the shooting of Wilbur Rafael Garces Perez, the Department of Homeland Security said it, along with the FBI, would lead the investigation. Protesters are demanding a local probe, and Austin Police Chief Lisa Davis says her detectives are already involved.
5: We're doing everything within our authority to determine what occurred here in Austin.
4: DHS says Garces Perez is in the country illegally and was slated for deportation when ICE agents tried to pull him over Sunday. Jim Ryan, ABC News in Dallas-Fort Worth.
2: Garces Perez working as a DoorDash driver when he was pulled over and shot. Hurricane Polo has grown into a Category 5 storm in the eastern Pacific off southwestern Mexico. It's not expected to make landfall, but heavy rain with the potential for flooding and landslides is expected. 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
8: Weather. It is going to be mostly sunny today. We'll get to around 61 for a high this afternoon. Tonight, mostly clear. We'll drop all the way down to near 40 for an overnight low. Tomorrow, partly cloudy, a little warmer, 64. Then tomorrow night into Thursday, more scattered showers. Our high Thursday, 62. Discover lakes, great food, and friendly faces in Worthington, Minnesota. Worthington, it's worth a look. I'm meteorologist Sean Cable. Outside now, it's 46.
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0: 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We play it on Cool 103.5. It's Tuesday, and tonight, fall arrives just past 7 p.m.

Now the Wilson brothers, together with cousin Mike Love and their friend Al Jardine, all the boys back together to play one for the girls out of the archives of the lake's greatest hits on Cool 103.5.

0: 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We'll scope out the first stretch of the fall season weather-wise coming up next on Cool.
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13: It is going to be mostly sunny today. We'll get to around 61 for a high this afternoon. Tonight, mostly clear. We'll drop all the way down to near 40 for an overnight low. Tomorrow, partly cloudy, a little warmer, 64. Then tomorrow night into Thursday, more scattered showers. Our high Thursday, 62. Discover lakes, great food, and friendly faces in Worthington, Minnesota. Worthington, it's worth a look. I'm meteorologist Sean Cable. Currently, it's 47.
14: 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Cool 103.5.
0: Billy Joel wrote this for his first wife. Let's hear it again on Cool 103.5. She can

0: We got to make our way into a brand new day full of the lake's greatest hits here on Cool 103.5. Now, this recording was made at San Quentin Prison of California. It was 1969, and Johnny Cash was there to play for the inmates. And he barely knew this tune. He'd never performed it live, so he actually had to have the lyrics printed out and on a music stand so he could deliver it. Here is that recording for a boy named Sue.
1: Well, my daddy left home when I was 3, and he didn't leave much to Ma and me. Just this old guitar and an empty bottle of booze. I don't blame him because he run and hid, but the meanest thing that he ever did was before he left, he went and named me Sue. Well, he must have thought that it was quite a joke, and it got a lot of laughs from lots of folks. Seems I had to fight my whole life through. Some gal would giggle and I'd get red, and some guy'd laugh and I'd bust his head. I tell you, life ain't easy for a boy named Sue. Well, I grew up quick and I grew up

the Honky Tonks and Bars and kill that man that gave me that awful name. Well, it was Gatlinburg in mid-July, and I just hit town and my throat was dry. I thought I'd stop and have myself a brew at an old saloon on a street of mud. There at a table, dealing stud, sat the dirty mangy dog that named me Sue. Well, I knew that snake was my own sweet dad from a worn-out picture that my mother'd had. And I knew that scar on his cheek and his evil eye. He was big and bent and gray and old, and I looked at him and my blood ran cold. And I said, my name is Sue. How do you do? How are you gonna die? Yeah, that's what I told him. Well, I hit him hard right between the eyes, and he went down, but to my surprise, come up with a knife and cut off a piece of my ear. But I busted a chair right across his teeth, and we crashed through the wall and into the street, kicking and a-gouging in the mud and the blood and the beard. I tell you, I've fought tougher men, but I really can't remember when. He kicked like a mule and he bit like a crocodile. I heard him laugh and then I heard him cuss, and he went for his gun and I pulled mine first. He stood there looking at me and I saw him smile. He said, son, this world is rough, and if a man's gonna make it, he's gotta be tough. And I know I wouldn't be there to help you along. So I give you that name and I said goodbye. I knew you'd have to get tough or die. And it's that name that helped to make you strong. Yeah. He said, now you just fought one hell of a fight, and I know you hate me and you got the right to kill me now, and I wouldn't blame you if you do. But you ought to thank me before I die for the gravel in your guts and the spit in the eye, cause I'm the that named you Sue. Yeah, what could I do? What could I do? I got all choked up and I threw down my gun.

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7: Brainerd Baxter Weather. It is going to be mostly sunny today. We'll get to around 61 for a high this afternoon. Tonight, mostly clear. We'll drop all the way down to near 40 for an overnight low. Tomorrow, partly cloudy, a little warmer, 64. Then tomorrow night into Thursday, more scattered showers. Our high Thursday, 62. Discover lakes, great food, and friendly faces in Worthington, Minnesota. Worthington, it's worth a look. I'm meteorologist Sean Cable. Outside now, it's 50.
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1: Here's Jose Feliciano to play a Doors tune. He made a big hit out of this in the late 60s. We play it on Cool 103.5.

Cross Lake celebrates the autumn season. It's Cross Lake Days. It begins Thursday and runs through the weekend. We're approaching 10 a.m. on a Tuesday. We play Huey Lewis in the news now on Cool 103.5.

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2: From ABC News, I'm Sherry Preston. President Trump at the UN, where he will deliver an address this hour. Before his speech, Secretary General Antonio Guterres talked about the future of humanity in the age of artificial intelligence.
3: Humans are increasingly handing power to machines, with artificial agents going rogue and little autonomous weapons going from science fiction to military reality.
2: During his speech, the president is expected to lay out a case, the White House says, for how he is using American power to reshape the world to America's benefit. Airports are getting back to normal after the ground stoppages, canceled flights, and long lines at airports, mostly along the East Coast on Monday. Jake Hahnemann, traveling through Newark Monday, thought it was just his flight then.
4: When I saw the flights hadn't even left and they had been delayed like 6-7 hours, there was like a larger gravity to the situation.
2: ABC Transportation correspondent Gio Benitez with more on what happened.
5: New Jersey Transit saying one of their construction crews accidentally damaged the fiber optic cable, saying, "We've been made aware that this cable served as a backup to a primary circuit system that failed." Nearly 100 flights diverted, some coming from Europe forced to turn around over the Atlantic, others stuck on the tarmac. Long lines of planes crowding near the runways, thousands of passengers stranded.
2: Another call for an independent investigation into the shooting of a Venezuelan national in Austin, Texas.
6: Neither ICE nor DHS has offered details about the wounding of Wilmer Rafael Garces Perez, who was shot while behind the wheel of his car alongside an Austin highway. ICE policy itself says, quote, "Deadly force may not be used solely to prevent the escape of a fleeing suspect." Civil rights groups and two members of Congress are calling for the creation of an independent body to review use of force incidents by ICE and to refer potential violations to prosecutors.
2: ABC's Jim Ryan in Dallas. The markets this hour, Dow down 51 points. This is ABC News.
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1: Brainerd Baxter Weather.
9: I'm meteorologist Rodney Price. Sunny to mostly sunny with southeast winds this afternoon. Highs of the lower 60s. Enjoy it. Tonight, fall begins at 7:05 and looking chilly overnight. Lower 40s, mostly clear. Breezy, mostly sunny Wednesday. Highs will reach the lower 60s. Some showers by Wednesday night. 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Currently 52 degrees.
10: 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I'm going to drink coffee at 10 o'clock in the morning where I come from. I'll take a cold beer instead.
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Logan with you now, 16 after 10 with the Staple Singers. 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

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Here's Frankie Valli on Cool. Yeah.

Chicago is wishing you were here. It's cool. 103.5, Logan with you, making our way towards that 11 o'clock hour as we sail on with the Commodores.

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2: From ABC News, I'm Sherry Preston. President Trump at the UN General Assembly. He took the stage a short time ago talking about the role he has played in reshaping world order.
3: While others have talked of courage, America has shown it. While others have promised strength, I have used it to make America the most powerful country in the world.
2: Earlier today, UN Secretary General Antonio Guterres said the world is experiencing a transfer of power away from governments and into the hands of just a handful of corporations and individuals.
4: Their reach now extends across politics, economies, information flows, technological development, and the civic space on which societies depend.
2: He calls the transfer of power extraordinary. The long backup of lines at East Coast airports yesterday is easing today. Things are mostly back to normal after first one, then another mishap.
5: It all started when a circuit blew at an air traffic control facility in Philadelphia. Then repair crews discovered that the 600-foot backup fiber optic line in New Jersey was damaged too, impacting radio and radar communications for Newark Liberty Airport and Philadelphia International Airport.
2: ABC Transportation Correspondent Gio Benitez. No charges filed in the death of Mississippi teenager Nolan Wells, the black 18-year-old who went boating with friends off Horn Island and never returned.
6: His family had raised questions about the actions of his friends and whether race played a role. The grand jury said Wells was never in a fight that day, and the bruise on the back of his head was not what killed him. An attorney for three of Wells's friends sent a two-word statement. Told you.
2: The grand jury heard 43 witnesses. According to ABC's Aaron Katursky, one testified Wells slipped off the side of a boat. GOP Senator John Curtis of Utah is calling on the Senate Judiciary Committee to investigate whether Donald Trump Jr. used his proximity to the president for financial benefit in his recent wedding. You're listening to ABC News.
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1: Brainerd Baxter Weather.
9: I'm meteorologist Rodney Price. Sunny to mostly sunny with southeast winds this afternoon. Highs of the lower 60s. Enjoy it. Tonight, fall begins at 7:05 and looking chilly overnight. Lower 40s, mostly clear. Breezy, mostly sunny Wednesday. Highs will reach the lower 60s. Some showers by Wednesday night. 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

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Logan here. It's a beautiful sunny morning in the BLA to be sitting on the dock, maybe sipping a little coffee with Otis Redding on Cool.

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Go there, pick up that certificate, and then get yourself some dinner. Christopher Cross says it's going to be all right. And we believe him here on Cool.

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alz.org/walk, and then find the Brainerd Walk, and you can, again, sign up, do whatever you want to do from there. 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Again, registration starts at 9. The opening ceremonies for the walk at 10.

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3: From ABC News, I'm Michelle Franzen. At the UN General Assembly in New York City, President Trump delivered a speech to world leaders today. It included a threat against Iran on the world stage.
4: President Trump told the United Nations that he's weighing whether to, quote, annihilate Iran or strike a deal with the country.
5: Do I drive them into hell with no chance of survival and no hope of future greatness or generations? But I believe we'll make a deal right after the election because it doesn't make sense for them not to.
4: Trump argued that his only priority is ensuring that Iran never gets a nuclear weapon and that the outcome in the midterms won't impact his position as negotiations continue. Peter Harlambous, ABC News.
3: The president also touted the updated security deal he says reached with Denmark and Greenland. He's expected to sign that deal today. Artificial intelligence will be a key issue for world leaders this week as concerns grow over security and safety. Google confirming its Gemini AI model hacked several companies back in May. That breach first reported by the Wall Street Journal. Former OpenAI researcher Daniel Kokoja tells ABC News AI companies should be more transparent.
6: Right now, it's the plan of Anthropic and OpenAI to make AIs that can automate the AI research process itself, and then to put hundreds of thousands of those AIs in charge of autonomously self-improving towards superintelligence.
3: A grand jury report released in the investigation into the death of Nolan Wells found there was no criminal charges warranted at this time for the Mississippi teen who went missing after a July 4th party. Officials say it was an apparent drowning.
7: An attorney representing Bart Edmiston, a friend of Wells subjected to online threats, said this story involves two tragedies. The death of Nolan Wells is a tragedy. So too is the way his friends, his community, and his state were maligned by unscrupulous charlatans and grifters who spread false and malicious lies.
3: ABC's Aaron Katursky. You're listening to ABC News.
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10: From the Brainerd Now newsroom, I'm Tess Taylor. A northern Minnesota man is facing federal charges for allegedly shooting at a firefighting plane. Prosecutors say Daniel Christian Pettit fired at the aircraft as it scooped water from Crowstad Lake during a wildfire on May 15th. Pettit allegedly told investigators that he was hunting crows when a round struck the plane's rudder. The pilot heard a popping noise but didn't discover the damage until landing in Hibbing. Pettit is being held without bail and is scheduled for a detention hearing and arraignment on Wednesday. Police are investigating extensive vandalism at the Albert Lee High School. An officer found a door propped open shortly after midnight on Monday, but officers found no one inside. Police say toilet paper and baby oil were spread throughout the school and furniture was overturned. The outside of the building was spray painted, hit with paintballs, and egged. Students switched to e-learning Monday because of that damage. Authorities are investigating the homicide of a 17-year-old in Cass Lake. Dylan Utoud of Walker was found in the front yard of a home on September 12th. A medical examiner ruled his death a homicide caused by a gunshot wound. The Minnesota Bureau of Criminal Apprehension is working with the Cass County Sheriff's Office and Leech Lake Tribal Police. Authorities say that numerous interviews have been conducted, but no arrests have been made. And a 13-year-old Little Falls girl was injured Friday evening after she was thrown from an ATV in Morrison County. The sheriff's office there responded to the crash just before 7:30 along Grouse Road in Green Prairie Township, north of Little Falls. The report states a 16-year-old girl from Little Falls was driving the ATV in a ditch with the 13-year-old as a passenger when the ATV hit a driveway approach at a high speed, throwing both girls off of the ATV. The 13-year-old was transported to a Little Falls hospital with unknown injuries. Both girls were wearing helmets at the time of the crash. The current condition of the girl is not known. That's news at this hour from the Brainerd Now Newsroom. I'm Tess Taylor.
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11: I'm meteorologist Rodney Price. Sunny to mostly sunny with southeast winds this afternoon. Highs of the lower 60s. Enjoy it. Tonight, fall begins at 7:05 and looking chilly overnight. Lower 40s, mostly clear. Breezy, mostly sunny Wednesday. Highs will reach the lower 60s. Some showers by Wednesday night. 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

Eagles saying hello to the new kid in town. It's Cool 103.5, the Lake's Greatest Hits, where we play Neil Diamond. I mean, he's asking us to do it. Play me, he says on Cool 103.5.

We've made it against all odds. Phil Collins on Cool 103.5. Logan with you now, 21 minutes after noon, heading right down the line into another one of the lake's greatest hits. Jerry Rafferty plays this one on Cool.

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Cool 103.5. That's Neil Young. And bad news for you, old man. She'd rather be with me. These are the Turtles on Cool 103.5.

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1: From ABC News, I'm Michelle Franzen. As the war with Iran nears the seven-month mark, President Trump delivering a speech today to world leaders at the UN General Assembly and re-upping his threat against Iran.
2: At the United Nations General Assembly Tuesday, President Trump says he has a, quote, big decision to make on Iran, whether to make a deal or...
3: Do I annihilate the Islamic Republic and do it quickly, never giving them a chance to kill and destroy people and countries again.
2: The president has made threats before to launch a massive strike against Iran, only to not follow through, saying a deal was close. There is no indication right now that Iran wants to make a deal. And the president also said he doesn't think the war will end until after the midterm elections. Karen Travers, ABC News, the White House.
1: The war with Iran driving oil, diesel, and gas prices up, along with consumer goods. And beef prices soaring in Texas, where barbecue is king due to President Trump's policies and tariffs.
4: The latest report from the government shows the price of sirloin steak in August at $14.35 a pound, which is actually down from July. As for the long-term trend, says Corpus Christi barbecue restaurant owner David Page,
5: the beef prices have gone up in the last 2 years about 40%, and that is a killer.
4: Fellow restaurateur William Paul Sissimus refuses to raise his prices.
6: I would rather just swallow it.
4: But he has taken beef ribs off his menu. Jim Ryan, ABC News.
1: In Mississippi, the grand jury reviewing the evidence in the death of Nolan Wells concluded there are no criminal charges warranted at this point, according to a report released. The grand jury found the 18-year-old's death with drowning. Wells went missing during a July 4th boating trip with friends. Civil rights attorney Ben Crump represents the Wells family, calling for the investigation to remain open.
7: If it was your child, you would want the investigation to stay open and active.
1: Crump says the family still needs answers about his death. You're listening to ABC News. What?
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10: Brainerd Baxter Weather.
11: I'm meteorologist Rodney Price. Sunny to mostly sunny with southeast winds this afternoon. Highs of the lower 60s. Enjoy it. Tonight, fall begins at 7:05 and looking chilly overnight. Lower 40s, mostly clear. Breezy, mostly sunny Wednesday. Highs will reach the lower 60s. Some showers by Wednesday night. 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

reminiscing with Little River Band as we get your 1 o'clock hour started on Cool 103.5, the Lake's Greatest. It's Logan here, along with the mamas and the papas. We're heading down Creek Alley on Cool 103.5.

Steely Dan saying, hey, 19, it's cool, 103.5, the Lake's Greatest Hits. Logan with you here, along with a couple of friends, Kenny and Stevie. They play it cool.

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A signed, sealed, and delivered hit from Stevie Wonder on Cool 103.5. 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
1: From ABC News, I'm Michelle Franzen. At the UN General Assembly, President Trump signed an updated security agreement with leaders from Denmark and Greenland. It's aimed at expanding military cooperation for the region. During his speech to world leaders earlier, the president repeated his threat to, quote, annihilate Iran if they don't reach a deal to end the war. But he also added he thinks an agreement will not come until after the midterm elections, and he urged UN members to stop funding Iran.
2: I call on all nations to join us in enforcing the complete economic isolation of Iran until they stop their attacks on commercial shipping, relinquish their nuclear ambitions, and cease their support of terror.
1: The war with Iran and blockade in the Strait of Hormuz leading to a global rise in oil prices. Utah Republican Senator John Curtis calling on Senate Judiciary Committee members to open an investigation and subpoena both Donald Trump Jr. and Hunter Biden into the, quote, use of presidential family relationships for private financial benefit, preferential treatment, or access by domestic and foreign interests. Curtis earlier commented on Donald Trump Jr.'s wedding and after party that was partially funded by a Russian oligarch with ties to Russia's President Vladimir Putin, alleging corruption. President Trump says he was told his son was paying back the cost of the gift. The attorney for the family of Nolan Wells says questions remain after a grand jury in Jackson, Mississippi concluded no criminal charges are warranted in the teen's death. ABC's Aaron Katursky says the family wants the investigation to remain open.
3: Pointing to some injuries on Nolan Wells's back and the back of his head, his neck, that are not fully explained. In fact, the grand jury report that was just released in Jackson County, Mississippi, makes mention of those injuries.
1: Wells died while on a boat outing on July 4th weekend with friends. You're listening to ABC News.
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6: I'm meteorologist Rodney Price. Sunny to mostly sunny with southeast winds this afternoon. Highs of the lower 60s. Enjoy it. Tonight, fall begins at 7:05 and looking chilly overnight. Lower 40s, mostly clear. Breezy, mostly sunny Wednesday. Highs will reach the lower 60s. Some showers by Wednesday night. 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

Taking the lowrider for a spin with War on Cool 103.5, the Lake's Greatest Hits. Logan here with Tommy James and the Shondells.

The land of 1,000 dances, in the land of 10,000 lakes. Wilson Pickett on Cool 103.5, the lake's greatest hits. Logan here taking a look at last night's football game. Monday Night Football, the Los Angeles Rams made it look easy against the New York Giants. 28-6, the final for the Rams over the Giants. Both teams are now 1-1. In the Giants' defense, they did lose starting quarterback Jackson Dart to an injury partway through the game. So we'll see what his long-term outlook is, but wishing the best for him and the Giants.

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Logan here taking a look at the Minnesota Twins, who could not get the win yesterday out in San Francisco. 5-2 Giants, the final over the Twins, but they will run it back tonight for game 2 of 3. And again, being out there on the West Coast, a little bit of a late start. 8 o'clock pregame, 8:45 the scheduled time of first pitch here on Cool 103.5. Catch the action tonight.

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Fleetwood Mac plays where the music don't stop. It's cool. 103.5. Logan here, and that's going to do it for me. I'm heading out the door. Dave Brooks, he's in studio next with lots of hits to play. I'll be back around again tomorrow morning just after 10. So until next time, we'll talk soon.

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2: From ABC News, I'm Michelle Franzen. Following his speech at the UN General Assembly, President Trump signing a military security agreement with the leaders of Denmark and Greenland. After that, he met with Ukraine's President Zelensky. Trump expressed optimism that the war between Ukraine and Russia, well into its fourth year, could be resolved. The president says Ukraine's targeting of Russia's diesel refineries are also adding to the global oil market volatility. The global pinch is also due to the war with Iran and blockade in the Strait of Hormuz. ABC's Ian Pannell has more.
3: And the reality is there's been no slowdown in this conflict. The president had urged, for example, Ukraine to cease firing at Russian oil facilities because of concerns over gas prices, even went so far as that some kind of deal had been done. Well, the reality is there was no deal done.
2: Artificial intelligence, a key issue for world leaders as concerns grow over security and safety. Google confirms its Gemini A1 model hacked several companies back in May. That breach first reported by the Wall Street Journal. Former OpenAI researcher Daniel Kokoja tells ABC News that AI companies should be more transparent.
4: Right now, it's the plan of Anthropic and OpenAI to make AIs that can automate the AI research process itself, and then to put hundreds of thousands of those AIs in charge of autonomously self-improving towards superintelligence.
2: A grand jury report released in the investigation into the death of Nolan Wells found there's no criminal charges warranted after the Mississippi teen went missing after a July 4th party, concluding it was an apparent drowning. The attorney representing the Wells family called for the investigation to remain open, saying they need answers.
5: If it was your child, you would want the investigation to stay open and active.
2: Civil rights attorney Ben Crump, representing the Wells family, says they still need answers. You're listening to ABC News.
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1: Brainerd Baxter weather.
9: I'm meteorologist Rodney Price. Sunny to mostly sunny with southeast winds this afternoon. Highs of the lower 60s. Enjoy it. Tonight, fall begins at 7:05 and looking chilly overnight. Lower 40s, mostly clear. Breezy, mostly sunny Wednesday. Highs will reach the lower 60s. Some showers by Wednesday night. 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Right now, it's 61.

Cool 103.5, the lake's greatest hits, Paul McCartney and Wings. Good afternoon. Lovely kind of a Tuesday. I'm Dave Brooks. Pleasant, even. You're the Monkees.

Cool 103.5, the lake's greatest hits, Creedence, Fogerty, front and center. Good afternoon. I'm Dave Brooks. It's the title track to his 20th album, Garden Party. It's Ricky Nelson and the Stone Canyon Band. Cool 103.5.

0: Cool 103.5, the lake's greatest hits. Ricky Nelson and his Stone Canyon Band having a garden party. Can't blame a marvelous day outside. Good afternoon. I'm Dave Brooks. Enjoy days like this. They're not going to last all that long, and I don't just mean once we get to October. You can have some lovely days. And if they're right about this big El Nino thing, maybe we'll have days just like this right up till darn near Christmas, maybe even on Christmas. We'll see. White Christmas? Question mark. We've got Nicorette incoming next on Cool 103.5.
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Good afternoon, I'm Dave Brooks. The clock has reached zero. It's blast off time.

Cool 103.5, the lake's greatest hits. Follow you, follow me, Genesis. Good afternoon. I'm Dave Brooks with Dan Fogelberg.

0: Cool 103.5, the lake's greatest hits. Just a little longer. Dan Fogelberg. Good afternoon. I'm Dave Brooks. 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

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Good afternoon. I'm Dave Brooks with Roberta Flack and Donnie Hathaway.

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2: From ABC News, I'm Michelle Franzen. At the UN General Assembly today, President Trump telling reporters his team held a three-hour meeting with a delegation from Iran. It followed the president's speech to world leaders calling on Iran to make a deal or face more attacks. Here's ABC's Karen Travers.
3: His team met with the Iranian delegation that is there in New York for the UN General Assembly. The president described it as a very good meeting, and he said he can't imagine why Iran would not want to make a deal. Now, that's very different than what we've heard from the president in recent weeks, where he has said that Iran is desperate to make a deal. He said that there is a potential of obliteration, emphasizing what he had said earlier in his speech about the decision he has to make on making a deal or annihilating Iran. But he also said the other potential is greatness.
2: The war with Iran driving oil, diesel, and gas prices up, along with consumer goods. And beef prices are also soaring in Texas.
4: The latest report from the government shows the price of sirloin steak in August at $14.35 a pound, which is actually down from July. As for the long-term trend, says Corpus Christi barbecue restaurant owner David Page.
5: The beef prices have gone up in the last 2 years about 40%, and that is a killer.
4: Fellow restaurateur William Paul Sissimus refuses to raise his prices.
6: I would rather just swallow it.
4: But he has taken beef ribs off his menu. Jim Ryan, ABC News.
2: In Mississippi, the grand jury reviewing the evidence in the death of Nolan Wells concluded no criminal charges are warranted at this point, and the grand jury found the 18-year-old's death was consistent with drowning. Wells went missing during a July 4th boating trip with friends. His mom, Christine Wells Wansley, today.
7: Elmore and I do not believe that Nolan simply and accidentally drowned. And nobody saw anything.
2: The attorney for the family calling for authorities to keep the investigation open and active. You're listening to ABC News.
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12: I'm meteorologist Rodney Price. Sunny to mostly sunny with southeast winds this afternoon. Highs of the lower 60s. Enjoy it. Tonight, fall begins at 7:05 and looking chilly overnight. Lower 40s, mostly clear. Breezy, mostly sunny Wednesday. Highs will reach the lower 60s. Some showers by Wednesday night. 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

Cool 103.5, the Lake's greatest hits. Andy Gibb, good afternoon. I'm Dave Brooks. Mark your calendars, just about a week from now, October 2nd and 4th at Grand Forks and at St. Paul. This crew is coming for a couple of opportunities to catch in concert. Here's Journey.

Cool 103.5, the Lake's greatest hits, REO Speedwagon. Good afternoon. I'm Dave Brooks. Let's dial it back to 1973. That was the year that the Miami Dolphins went all the way, undefeated all year round. They won Super Bowl VII, 14-7 over Washington to do it. Maybe the best artist ever, Pablo Picasso, passed away at 91 years old. And Vice President Spiro T. Agnew resigned in disgrace from issues when he was governor of Maryland. Senator Gerald Ford would take over as the new vice president in 1973. This guy took over with his fifth and final studio album called I Got a Name. Here's the title track from Jim Croce on Cool 103.5.

0: Cool 103.5, the Lake's greatest hits. I got a name, Jim Croce. Good afternoon. I'm Dave Brooks. Well, our team, the Minnesota Twins, down to their final five. They fell to the San Francisco Giants last night, but tonight, hopefully late, it'll be a better game. 8:45, the Twins and the San Francisco Giants, game two of their three-game interleague series out at Oracle Park in San Francisco, California. 8 o'clock pregame, 8:45 first pitch. 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

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A good toe tapper is a good toe tapper. Thank you, spinners. Good afternoon. I'm Dave Brooks with Johnny Nash.

0: 103.5. The Lake's greatest hits. The Boxer stands alone with Simon and Garfunkel in the corner. Good afternoon. I'm Dave Brooks. 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
4: From ABC News, I'm Michelle Franzen. The war with Iran looms large at the United Nations General Assembly this week. President Trump, in a speech to world leaders, warning that Iran needs to make a deal or face new U.S. strikes. Later, the president telling reporters his team held three-hour meetings with a delegation from Iran. Here's ABC's Karen Travers.
5: The president described it as a very good meeting, and he said he can't imagine why Iran would not want to make a deal. Now, that's very different than what we've heard from the president in recent weeks, where he has said that Iran is desperate to make a deal. He said that there is a potential of obliteration, emphasizing what he had said earlier in his speech about the decision he has to make on making a deal or annihilating Iran. But he also said the other potential is greatness.
4: President Trump says he doesn't believe Iran will make any deal until after the midterm elections. The president also signed an agreement with Denmark and Greenland today designed to strengthen Arctic and North Atlantic security. The attorney for the family of Nolan Wells says questions remain after a grand jury in Mississippi concluded no criminal charges are warranted in the teen's death, concluding that Wells drowned while on a boating outing with friends over the July 4th weekend. ABC's Aaron Katursky says the family wants the investigation to remain open.
6: Pointing to some injuries on Nolan Wells's back and the back of his head, his neck, that are not fully explained. In fact, the grand jury report that was just released in Jackson County, Mississippi, makes mention of those injuries. But they say there's no credible evidence concerning the circumstances of how Wells sustained those injuries.
4: In Alaska, the tradition continues. Fat Bear Week in full swing. Voting opened today to choose this year's heavyweight. It follows a summer of live web cameras showing bear contenders gorging on salmon along the rushing rivers, all in preparation for hibernation season. You're listening to ABC News.
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10: From the Brainerd Now Newsroom, I'm Tess Taylor. A northern Minnesota man is facing federal charges for allegedly shooting at a firefighting plane. Prosecutors say Daniel Christian Pettit fired at the aircraft as it scooped water from Crowstad Lake during a wildfire on May 15th. Pettit allegedly told investigators that he was hunting crows when a round struck the plane's rudder. The pilot heard a popping noise but didn't discover the damage until landing in Hibbing. Pettit is being held without bail and is scheduled for a detention hearing and arraignment on Wednesday. Police are investigating extensive vandalism at the Albert Lee High School. An officer found a door propped open shortly after midnight on Monday, but officers found no one inside. Police say toilet paper and baby oil were spread throughout the school and furniture was overturned. The outside of the building was spray painted, hit with paintballs, and egged. Students switched to e-learning Monday because of that damage. Authorities are investigating the homicide of a 17-year-old in Cass Lake. Dylan Utoud of Walker was found in the front yard of a home on September 12th. A medical examiner ruled his death a homicide caused by a gunshot wound. The Minnesota Bureau of Criminal Apprehension is working with the Cass County Sheriff's Office and Leech Lake Tribal Police. Authorities say that numerous interviews have been conducted, but no arrests have been made. And a 13-year-old Little Falls girl was injured Friday evening after she was thrown from an ATV in Morrison County. The sheriff's office there responded to the crash just before 7:30 along Grouse Road in Green Prairie Township, north of Little Falls. The report states a 16-year-old girl from Little Falls was driving the ATV in a ditch with the 13-year-old as a passenger when the ATV hit a driveway approach at a high speed, throwing both girls off of the ATV. The 13-year-old was transported to a Little Falls hospital with unknown injuries. Both girls were wearing helmets at the time of the crash. The current condition of the girl is not known. That's news at this hour from the Brainerd Now Newsroom. I'm Tess Taylor.
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11: I'm meteorologist Mace Michaels. Partly cloudy tonight, a low in the low 40s. Mostly sunny and pleasant for tomorrow, a high in the mid-60s. Clouds return for Thursday, some showers around. The breeze picks up, a high in the low 60s. More showers and even some thunderstorms possible later Friday into Saturday. Lakes, great food, and friendly faces. It's all in Worthington, Minnesota, and it's worth a look. Right now it's 61.

Cool 103.5, the Lake's greatest hits, the Supremes. Good evening, I'm Dave Brooks with the Cornelius Brothers and Sister Rose.

0: 103.5, the Lake's greatest hits, the Cornelius Brothers and Sister Rose. Good evening, I'm Dave Brooks. 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

Cool 103.5, the Lake's greatest hits, a true all-time classic. Bob Dylan, Knocking on Heaven's Door. Good evening, I'm Dave Brooks. Circa 1967, here are the Beatles.

0: Cool 103.5, the Lake's greatest hits, the Beatles. Good afternoon, I'm Dave Brooks. Let's keep those kids warm. We had frost advisories this morning. Good chance we're going to get some more, and definitely going to get some more between now and New Year's, I'm guessing. Coats for kids, let's make sure that they are the ones we're really keeping our attention on, with jackets, boots, snow pants, you know, Minnesota winter wear. 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
2: From ABC News, I'm Dave Packer. President Trump taking center stage at the United Nations today with a not-so-veiled threat to Iran.
3: At the United Nations General Assembly Tuesday, President Trump says he has a, quote, big decision to make on Iran, whether to make a deal or...
4: Do I annihilate the Islamic Republic and do it quickly, never giving them a chance to kill and destroy people and countries again?
3: The president has made threats before to launch a massive strike against Iran, only to not follow through, saying a deal was close. There is no indication right now that Iran wants to make a deal. And the president also said he doesn't think the war will end until after the midterm elections. Karen Travers, ABC News, the White House.
2: The president also meeting face-to-face with Ukraine's President Zelensky, suggesting Ukraine attacks on Russian oil facilities are to blame for driving up global energy costs. Police in Austin, Texas, just released new video detailing the moments before and after a man was shot by an ICE officer. Police Chief Lisa Davis.
5: The detective used his personal dash camera and his personal cell phone to record what he observed.
2: It shows a police officer arriving on the scene, Wilbur Rafael Garces Perez, still in his car, shot, wounded, and bleeding, while ICE agents were standing off to the side. His attorney says Garces Perez has been released from the hospital and returned to a detention facility, a bullet still lodged near his spine. A grand jury report has been released into the investigation into the death of Nolan Wells, a Mississippi teen who went missing after a July 4th party and was later found dead. The grand jury finding no criminal charges were warranted at this time. Jackson County, Mississippi DA Angel Myers McElrath.
6: There is absolutely no evidence to support the allegations that Nolan's disappearance and death were racially motivated. Nolan's friends love Nolan, and Nolan loved them.
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10: I'm meteorologist Mace Michaels. Partly cloudy tonight, a low in the low 40s. Mostly sunny and pleasant for tomorrow, a high in the mid-60s. Clouds return for Thursday, some showers around. The breeze picks up, a high in the low 60s. More showers and even some thunderstorms possible later Friday into Saturday. Lakes, great food, and friendly faces. It's all in Worthington, Minnesota, and it's worth a look. Right now it's 61.

Cool 103.5, the lake's greatest hits. I'll be there, the Jackson 5. Good evening. I'm Dave Brooks with Bob Welch.

0: Cool 103.5, the Lake's greatest hits, the sentimental lady. That's Bob Welch. Good evening. I'm Dave Brooks. Yeah, we're getting a little cool, a little crisp. Another frost advisory for northeastern Minnesota, not really impacting the Brainerd Lakes, but yeah, it's, you know, crossing now into late September. Still early fall, but this is kind of the normal trend. You get that first freeze in mid, late September, or frost rather. Some of the more sensitive azaleas and so forth need to be taken care of. So a lot of folks are going to find ways to stretch it out, and others, not so much. Just depends on your green thumbery, I suppose. Forecast breakdown, that is what is incoming, but we have Olivia incoming next on Cool 103.5.
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103.5, the Lake's greatest hits, Olivia Newton-John. Good evening, I'm Dave Brooks. Off of their debut, self-titled 1970 album, here's the chairman of the board.

0: Cool 103.5, the Lake's greatest hits, the box tops, the letter. Good evening, I'm Dave Brooks. Remember, another late one. Twins are on the West Coast. Twins and the Giants at Oracle Park in San Francisco. 8 o'clock pregame, 8:45 first pitch. So you've got Noel for a bit. Go Twins, even though we're going to wrap up the season. They'll be having a mid-afternoon matinee tomorrow, so I'm largely going to miss you. I'm Dave Brooks, and I'm good to go. You've got Mellencamp on deck on Cool 103.5.
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